0: 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Four story. Both family dwelling. Nothing showing.
1: 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Four story multifamily dwelling. Nothing showing at 2005. Engine 89 is responding on a public assist 6808. Stone Valley Drive, crosses Stone Ridge Manor Drive and Stone Gate Manor Drive for a 72-year-old female that fell. No injuries and no priority symptoms reported at 2005.

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0: 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What's that here, go ahead. You're on the service.
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1: 451 responding on a medical delta. 4103 Texas of Court crosses Truman Way on a 43-year-old female short of air has lung disease at 20/20.

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Respond on a dumpster fire, 1147 Clay Avenue, across the Preston Highway and Erland Drive at 2024.

0: 176, respond.
1: 176, responding on a dumpster fire, 1147 Clay Avenue, Classic Crescent Highway and Erland Drive. Reported a dumpster that was on fire from someone throwing a sparkler into it. Caller states he put it out, but it keeps restarting at 2024.

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1: Quint 51 responding.
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1: Engine 71, Engine 73, Battalion 71 delayed, responding on an accident with rescue, 8704 Pitch Pine Way, cross of Form Beam Boulevard, on traffic collision involving a rollover of a gray Corvette. The driver is out of the vehicle and standing on the side of the road, does not appear injured at 2051.

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1: Engine 37, responding on a water leak, 4007, Water White Blossom Estates Court, cost of White Blossom Estates Place and White Blossom Boulevard. Report of a water leak outside the Negligere out-of-town water spraying up from the front yard at 2055.

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Anthony Yates, responding on a residential fire alarm, 7418 Ronan Drive, crossover Benito Drive and Deming Lane, Zone 8, hallway smoke at 2058.

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1: Quinn 61's responding on a medical delta, 7308 Ridge Creek Road, crosses Stone Bluff Road and Hickory Tree Road. 493-year-old female, unconscious, in short air. She's possibly waking up now, but not alert at 2107.

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81, respond on chemical mitigation at the intersection of Outer Loop and Graves Lane at 2121. Engine 81 responding on chemical mitigation at the intersection of Outer Loop and Graves Lane, following a traffic collision with debris elevated at 2121.

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1: 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I have a small two-story residential, nothing shown. Be investigating.
2: 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Small two-story residential, nothing showing. Investigating at 2130. We received an additional call from the alarm company who spoke with a resident with the proper site code and advised it was a system test.

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1: 151 responding on a medical Delta, 9905 Walsh Pool Court, crosses Steeplechase Drive, on a 48-year-old male with seizure. He is not conscious at 2131.

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1: 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Report of water leaking from the ceiling, possibly from an upstairs apartment at 2141.

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1: Quinn 76 responding on a residential fire alarm, 8606 Moody Road, cross of Bonnemaire Road and Cannabis Court. Zone is smoke detector at 2150.

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1: Engineer 8 responding on a field fire, 9609 Johnsontown Way, cross of Nanison Way and Broken Bow Drive. Report of a lantern that went into the tree. The caller is concerned that it's going to catch fire. The lantern is still burning but starting to go out at 2151.

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1: Engine 65 is responding to wires down 2026 Old Jupiter Road across with St. Francis Avenue and Lavinian Avenue. Okay, it's a motor vehicle accident with fires down at 2027. Ready to Clint 51, are you responding?
0: I'm
1: responding on a dumpster fire at 2700 Washington Trail at Trevy Park, crossroads of Locust Road and Frontside Drive. So the dumpster is on fire. It's closer to the Washington Trail side at 2207.

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4: 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Engine 81, engine 93, engine 77, engine 87, point 86, battalion 81 responding on a fire with rescue, 10813 Sparrow Circle, cross the Pheasant Avenue and Goldfinch Court. Report of kids trapped in the building, the office building on the property. The caller disconnected before verifying the address for that building. It will be the leasing office. The caller lives at the address given, 2213. Radio 2, Battalion 81, units respond to Sparrow Circle. Battalion 87 responding. Units responding to Sparrow Circle, we received another call reporting a van also on fire by the location.
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1: That's correct, radio. We do have one car that is a telephone pole split in half and wires completely across the roadway.
0: 4.
2: A1W, 2 Battalion 81. We've located it. It's going to be a grass fire out on arrival up against the fence of the policing office. We can handle.
1: Okay. Battalion 81, we're ready to go.
3: 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I'm responding. 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
1: 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Okay. If 186 was on that box, can you see if there would be closer than Engine 88?
3: Maybe one disregard the booster line, we're going to get a water cam.

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2: 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Engine 81 is responding on a gas leak outside 8001 Glimmer Way, apartment 2202. Report of the smell of gas outside, propane tank is shut off. Tank is on the caller's balcony, and she says she can't exit the apartment because she's disabled. 2226.

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0: Washington, engine 77, Quint 179, engine 73, engine 184, Quint 76, battalion 76. Respond on an explosion, 10815 Safe Pullway, cross the Mount Washington Road, at valve tires, 2239.
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0: Engine 77, Quint 179, Engine 73, Engine 184, Quint 76, Battalion 76, responding on an explosion, 10815, Faithful Way, valve tires, cross of Mount Washington Road, report of a possibly pipe bomb in the, thrown into the parking lot and then walked away. It was seen on camera by the person who called, also reported at the Corner Tavern, 2040.

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0: Is there going to be anything actually on fire, or is it just going to be that pipe bomb?

0: It looks like we received an update from police that no one is hurt, nothing is on fire. Another caller states the subject was caught on camera and confirmed it to be the same person who did this on July 1st.
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1: Court 78 in service. Engine 78 responding on a medical delta. 5902 Emily Drive, cross of Sparta Drive and Wooded Way, on a 38-year-old female, chest pain, clammy at 2244. 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Are they needed to continue?
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0: Stand by, I'm on the phone with Orson right now.

0: Hey, James, I'm back on tech. I just got off the phone with Orson. Does it look like a pipe bomb, or does it just look like a firework?
1: No, we haven't found nothing. We drove by Porter Tavern. We're at the church now in the parking lot. There's nothing here.
0: Okay, apparently they've been contacted the last time this happened. Do you know anyone that has camera footage of it? They're saying that they caught him on camera.
1: We haven't made contact with anybody yet. We can go to Corner Tavern if you want to talk to them.
0: I'll get with one of the officers.

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1: Can I have an LMPD officer report to 10815 Faithful Way, please?
2: Battalion 76, have an LMPD officer report to 10815 Faithful Way, 2251. Battalion 76, are you okay on scene?
1: That's correct.
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0: 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Respond on a fire close to structure 901 Integrity Way, west of Heritage Estate Drive and Havens Place at 2056.
1: Fire six is on the scene, 4600 Marcy Avenue, number one story, residential, nothing showing.
2: Fire six on scene, 4600 Marcy Avenue, one story, residential, nothing showing at 2057.
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2: Engine 53, Tower 52, Engine 32, Battalion 51 responding on a fire close to structure. 1901 Integrity Way, Castle Heritage Estate Drive and Havens Place. Reported a caller in the pool area that was using a gas grill. She can't get the gas to shut off. Says the fire is under control, but starting to get more out of control at 2258.
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2: Engine 88 responding on a controlled burn at Greenwood Boat Ramp. Report of a bonfire at the end of the boat ramp at 2258.

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3: 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You can clear that out. There's nobody in the vehicle. They've got a tow truck in route.
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1: Quint 49, engine 48, Italian 46, responding on an accident with building 1710 West Creek Way, cross of Bridgeview Lane. On a traffic collision, sedan versus building, the caller reports the male driver got out of the vehicle and went into apartment 4 at 2302.

0: 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Do you get the police responding as well?
1: Hood 49 affirmative, police responding as well.
0: Point
1: 31 responding on an unknown fire. 14200 Broadway Street, cross of Landis Ridge Drive and Bell Street. Caller reports a small fire on the corner, possibly caused by fireworks at 2303.
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3: Engine 53 is on street, 1901 Integrity Way in the area. Battalion 51, I see the pool back there behind us, and I'm not seeing anything showing there. We're going to go down here to actually check on 1901.
4: Battalion 51 is okay. Battalion 51 to all other responding companies. Stage at the entrance to the complex.
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0: 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We've got a grill outside here in the parking lot. Give me just a second, I'll give you an accurate address.
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2: Engine 35 is responding on a field fire. 604 Marlowe's Ford Road, apartment 301, crosses Dalcolly Street and James Rees Way. Report of a fire in the field behind the apartment complex. It is next to the parking lot beside vehicles, approximately 50 feet from the closest vehicle. It's possibly caused by people setting off fireworks at 306.

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3: 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Engine 39, engine 36, Quint 33, engine 35, battalion 31, responding on a structure fire, 17522 Curry Branch Road, across of Cross Timbers Drive and Keating Drive. Report of a strong burning odor, half the electricity is off. Caller also states the husband sees flames and now reporting a fire in the attic on the right-hand side, possibly caused by lightning at 2314.

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2: Clint 31, are you clear and responding to Curry Branch?
3: 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Battalion 31, do you want us to respond to Curry Branch? Battalion 31.
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4: 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Battalion 37 responding to Curry Branch, 2317.

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2: 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Engine 81, you're responding on a medical delta, 102 Calumet Drive, across the South Calumet Court in Wilshire Boulevard, on a 59-year-old male, seizure, in and out of consciousness at 2318.
5: Dumpster fire, Deering Road, Valley Station Road, Deering Road, Valley Station Road, operations on fire 6 at 2318.
4: Maybe one or two.
5: 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Cooper Church and Oakwood Landings, operations fire 6 at 2319.
3: Quinn 86 responding.
6: Quinn 86, dumpster fire, Deering Road and Valley Station. Off-duty police officer on scene says there's a dumpster on fire at 2319.
3: Engine 37, respond.
5: On an unknown fire, 218 North Madison Avenue, crossed with Weatherby Avenue and Lepanto Avenue. 218 North Madison, on an unknown fire, respond on fire 6 at 2320.
6: Engine 77, you're responding on a automobile fire. Cooper Church in Oakwood Landings, vehicle on fire in the middle of the roadway, 2320.
7: Oh, 52 to 551W.
6: 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Caller saw something on fire in the parking lot at 2320. 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
3: Tower 52, Quinn 51.
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5: Operations on fire 6 at 2321. 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

0: Pigeon 35, I mean, 931. We've got a light haze on the second floor. We're going to be checking on it.
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0: 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Operations on Fire 6. 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
1: 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Engine 93, I'm seeing in French fire at 2320.
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0: I'm seeing a trash fire at 12,100 Observation Circle, cross streets of Equinox Lane and Marine Ridge Drive for the dumpsters on fire from fireworks next to the apartment complex at 2330. Have you seen on ACM fire 702 Myers Ford Road? Cross streets are Fort Captain Way and Doc Harley Street, so the grass is on fire behind the location at 2331.
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5: 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Let me know when that breaker's off in that room.

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0: 2, that's flying on a commercial alarm, 13021 Middletown Industrial Boulevard, GCS compound, cross streets of North English Ridge Road at 2333.
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3: Viewpoint 51 responding on a commercial fire alarm, 13071 Middletown Industrial Boulevard at the JCPS Blankenbaker Bus Compound, cross of North English Station Road, fire panel alarm at 2334.
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1: 176 responding on a dumpster fire at Texas Dirt House 3322, Old Outer Loop, Cross of Redcliffe Road and Pinecroft Drive. Reported the dumpster on fire about 25 feet from the building, closer to the fence catch to the house behind the business at 2342.
3: Tower 52 is on scene.
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1: Engine 89, engine 88, engine 87, engine 90, Quint 86, and battalion 87, responding on the report of a structure fire. 14010 Petwood Boulevard, across with Rainbow Drive. Caller 2, the side of the house was on fire. Got the flames out, but still smelling a burning smell at 2343.

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5: 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Engine 81 was canceled by EMS if you want to cancel.
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1: 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Engine 90, dumpster fire, 3403 Shagbark Road, cross of Oboe and Broadleaf. It's going to be near the location at 2348.

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1: 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Caller states fireworks at her yard on fire. Between the houses, there are leaves on the ground and it is fairly close to the neighbor's house. 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
4: 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One more fire. That's in the driveway, 2352.
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1: Clint 86, Engine 87, Battalion 81, responding with Engine 81. On a fire close to structure, 811 Flicker Road, cross the Candleglow Lane and Glimmer Way. Caller reports that fireworks set her yard on fire. There are leaves on the ground and it may spread. It's between the houses, fairly close to the neighbor's house at 2353.
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1: Battalion 91 responding, Flicker, 2353.
2: Clint 51 and Tower 52, do you need any assistance back there?
7: We do have an audible alarm. I'm trying to gain access through a notch. I can't locate one.
2: Clint 51 is okay. Clint 51 to Battalion 31.

0: Engine 39, go ahead, Quint 51. We're at the JCBS bus compound off of Aiken, trying to gain access. Do you all happen to have a code there or a way to access this building? Let me look and see what we've got.
1: They're firing and trying to call Battalion 31.
0: Battalion 31 is Quint 51. Tower 52 and myself are at the JCBS bus compound off of Aiken trying to gain access. Didn't know if you had a code or possibility to locate the Knox box.
1: Okay, that's okay. Let me check. I'll head that way.
2: I checked our active 911. There's not an Oxbox located nor the gate code located in the gate.
1: Active.

0: 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Correct address is going to be 813 Flicker. Fire's going to be out on arrival. NJ1's handle.
1: NJ1's on scene. 813 Flicker. 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
1: Negative, Tower 52. 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There is no officer available.
0: Well, okay.
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2: Battalion 31. Tower 52. What are you guys making? I just cleared from Curry Branch.
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1: 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Report of a dumpster on fire, 5 to 10 feet from a building at 01.
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1: Engine 71 responding on a medical Charlie 6714 Green Manor Drive, crossover in Haven Ave for a 60-year-old female that fell down the stairs. She has a head injury and was bleeding at 01.
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4: Tower 31, Tower 52. I'm 30 minutes out.
5: Anyone, do you have traffic for Tower 52?
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4: 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Got to work upon the dumpster. 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
1: 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Working fire and dumpster. 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
5: Tower 52, Tower 51, correction, 31.
4: Tower 31, United Polo, what can I do for you?
5: Quint 51 is going to remain on scene until you arrive. We're going to go ahead and exit.
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5: Tower 81, Quint 86. You okay in transmission? This is going to be the closest.
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3: 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Engine 88, you're responding on a medical delta, 7108 Green Oak Drive. It's going to be a 52-year-old female, continuous remarkable seizures, crossed Green Acres at 07.
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1: 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Fire from fireworks at 018.

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0: 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Got a working fire in a bush.
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2: Engine 53 responding on a medical 50 intersection Taylor's Road and Marianas Drive. 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

respond on a dumpster fire, 3127 Park Church Lane, Cross of Hill Parkway at 027. Attention, Quint 86, respond on a medical delta, 6013 Alana Dale Drive, Cross of Omar Khayyam Boulevard and Donna Railway at 027.

0: Route 52 responding.
1: Tower 52 responding on a dumpster fire. 3127 Park Church Lane, Crosses Hill Parkway. Report of a dumpster fire near this location at 028.
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0: Coin 86 responding.
1: Coin 86 responding on a medical delta, 6013 along the Dale Drive, crosses Omar Khan Boulevard and Donnerill Way, on a 28-year-old male, short of air, not alert at 029.

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1: Engine 39, I'm responding on a medical Delta 11411, saying report crash rates of Vanderhill Drive. It's for a 88-year-old female that's short there at 2430.
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0: Just make note, we had a force entry in the runoff to the nuclear alarm panel.
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0: You might receive a burglar alarm for this building. It's asking for a passcode, and we don't have a passcode.
1: Do I need a copy of police communication?
0: Yeah, I just make them aware. We'll be able to secure the building, but we may not be able to silence the burglar alarm.
1: Okay, I'll see you.
2: Down 52 is on the scene, 3127 Park Church Lane. 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
1: I believe J-Town PD has a patient out at Old 6 Mile on a railroad tracks in front of J-Town Hospital. We're going to relocate over there.
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1: Engine 37 service, 24-30. Ready to go. Clint 38, are you responding?
2: Clint 38, responding.
1: Clint 38, you're on 56, please move to 55. Clint 38, are you responding?
2: Clint 38,
1: respond. Clint 38, Engine 40, Clint 38, I'll respond to it on the verifier. I-65 North, mile marker 34.9. For a new vehicle accident, it's just for the ramp, getting onto I-71. It's a black car that's possibly smoking. Couldn't exactly determine where the smoke is coming from. 24-31.
0: Battalion 31, are you?
1: Battalion 31.
0: Fire alarm's been reset. Left note on desk. Still showing an active burglar alarm. 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
1: Right, 38, I'm sitting on the ramp of I-71 South to I-265 North, 2442.
2: Battalion 38, don't think I have a ramp shut down.
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0: Olivia.
1: Hey, 38 Rails. Be responding to this NBA.
0: Yeah,
1: it's 38,
0: that's Chris.
1: Okay, I believe another vehicle showed up, and I think they're attempting to leave in that. Just let PD know.
0: Okay, I'll come back.
1: Agent 46 on scene. We're unable to locate a temperature fire at this moment.
0: Agent 46 on scene. 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
2: I'm out with Engine 46 on the report of a dumpster fire by Drake's. We're unable to locate anything. Can you attempt to call back?

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0: 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It's a fire just outside of the dumpster.
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1: That's correct. We're clear now.
0: Battalion 38 trail.
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0: PD email, the vehicle is off the roadway at the top of the ramp to 71 South, right after the top of the ramp. The driver's left the scene, currently not injured. PD's on scene next. 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
2: Engine 73, engine 77, Quinn 76, battalion 71, responding on a 5 close to structure, 12089, Crestview Trace Drive, cross of Brittany Oak Drive and Penn Creek Court. Report of something on fire outside of a neighbor's house beside the garage. The caller can't see what is on fire. They're calling from Penn Creek Court at 059. Engine 46, can you repeat your traffic flow?
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1: Attention engine 89, respond on a dumpster fire at 12318 Glen Grove Circle, cross of Manor Isle Drive at 115.

0: we've covered from Billtown Road, that's exit 19, to Taylorsville Road, exit 23. There's nothing showing. Unless you have any more information, we're going to clear this.
1: 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Nothing showing from exit 19 to 23. 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
1: 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Report of the trash compactor on fire outside at 117.

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1: 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Reported the two vehicle MVA, possible rollover with an ejection, a male laying in the roadway with severe head injury, not breathing. CPR is in progress at 133.
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engine 71, respond on a medical delta, 5707 Oxford Place, cost of Oxford Court, apartment 781 at 157.

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1: 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Apartment 781 on a 1-year-old male with continuous or multiple seizures at 159.

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1: 186 responding on a dumpster fire. 11312 Bold Forbes Boulevard, crosses Seabiscuit Way. Report of a dumpster on fire near the location at 223.

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1: 26 in the machine, 113-124-444, dumpster fire, 230.

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1: Quinn 78, responding, engine 78 is in service. Quinn 78, you're responding, Omni Medical Delta, 4507, Shasta Trail, cross the Cedar Circle on Kilmer Boulevard, stage for PD on a 43-year-old male that was shot. The location of the assailant and patient status is not known at 244.

7, respond on a dumpster fire, 6901 Dixie Highway at St. Paul's School, cross of Crawford Avenue and St. Paul's Church Road at 249.

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1: Engine 87 responding on a dumpster fire, 6901 Dixie Highway at St. Paul's School, crosses Crawford Avenue and St. Paul's Church Road. Report of a dumpster on fire in the alley at 250.

0: And then he says, he came out on it. It worked perfect.
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1: 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Reported the fire alarm sounding in a vacant apartment for about an hour at 257. 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

0: 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That's the one-way drive in English Station Way at 07.
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1: 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The Zone 1 general fire alarm from the fire exit door keeps going off. The alarm company is requesting fire alarm to go out to reset the alarm due to this being a dementia care facility at your late.
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1: Engine 77, Battalion 76, responding on an automobile fire at the intersection of Cooper Church Drive and Cooper Church Court. Police on scene with what appeared to be a burnt up vehicle. They're requesting you now and advising the vehicle is still on fire at 323.
3: 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It's their 100 guard system for the temporary failure. There's such a week to be aware in service.
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0: 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There was the vehicle from the earlier fire. It's not on fire now. 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

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All other states say is water leaking from their water heater at 327.

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1: Engine 77 responding on chemical mitigation at the intersection of Cooper Church Drive and Cooper Church Court. Police are requesting you back out to clear the roadway at 343.

Benton Engine 46, respond on a medical Delta, 4217 Winchester Road, cross of Delray Road and Browns Lane at 445.

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0: Engine 65 responding on chemical mitigation at the intersection of South Waterston Trail and Bardstown Road. Police are requesting you for mitigation code 1 following traffic collision at 448.

46, respond on a medical Charlie, 120 South Hubbard's Lane at Vitality Living St. Matthews, cross of Norbourne Boulevard and North Hubbard's Lane at 456.

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1: Engine 46 responding on a medical, Charlie. 120 South Hubbard's Lane at Vitality Living St. Matthews, cross of Norbourne Boulevard and North Hubbard's Lane, and room 411 on a 95-year-old female with chest pain at 458.

0: Medic 149 to Major 46, does it? Can you send somebody down to let us in?
1: There's a staff member on the way down.
0: Repeat.
1: There's a staff member on their way down.
0: Gotcha, thank you.

Edmonton, Quint 31, Quint 33. Respond on a commercial fire alarm. 13071 Middletown Industrial Boulevard crosses North English Station Road at the JCPS bus compound at 515.

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39, engine 48, respond on a commercial fire alarm, 1395 Gerard Drive, cross of Graymore Road and Woolwich Road at the St. Albert the Great School at 519.

0: Pier 31 is off the scene at the gate, trying to gain access. I got a one-story commercial about to show up from the gate.
1: Pier 31's on scene at the gate, attempting to gain access. One-story commercial, nothing showing from the gate at 521.

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0: Clinton 49, engine 48, responding on a commercial fire alarm, 1395 Gerard Drive at St. Albert the Great School, cross of Graymore Road and Woolridge Road. Smoke on the first floor alarm at 522.

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1: Engine 81, Engine 93, Battalion 81, responding on an accidental rescue, 7200 National Turnpike, crosses Yorktown Road and Recovery Road. On a traffic collision, vehicle versus pole with possible rollover and ejection. The caller is located on the third floor. They think they see someone lying behind the truck, unknown injuries. They're also unsure if the vehicle hit the building before going into the field at 534.

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1: Engine 98 public assist 3320 at Mary O'Connor. Sending that department to 108. You're assigned to a 58-year-old female. Slid out of her chair. He needs assistance getting up at 549.

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0: 66 and 78 on a fire alarm sounding 3709 East Indian Trail, Prospect Forest Drive, and at Tupelo Pass Indian Trail Elementary School at 602. 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
1: Quinn 66, engine 78, it's on the fire alarm, time at 3709 East Indian Trail, Indian Trail Elementary School, Frederick Forest and Tupelo Pass, says smoke alarm's going off, no smoke or flame seen on camera at 603.
0: Medical Charlie, 3675 Chateau Lane, Crossroads Culver, B, 604.

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1: On 76, this is Medical Charlie at 3675 Chateau Lane. Cross Street is called Room B on a 47-year-old female possibly having a stroke. She does have a history. It's 206.

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1: Quick 47, Sheriff's running 4041 Westport Road to disable a horn. 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
1: 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You're responding to an 82-year-old male short of air at 722.

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1: 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Female, fall, patient assist at 736.
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0: 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It is a 41-year-old female, unconscious, not breathing, on an overdose, 743.
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0: 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We'll start again, that's probably.
1: Engineer, you're on. Engineer, you're on code 1, okay?
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1: 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You're responding to an 84-year-old male, possibly female having a stroke. Male having a stroke, you may have to force entry at 741.

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Engine 71, respond on transformer fire at 7921 at Broadfern. Drop pressure rates firm view, Duval. It says transformer is smoking. Also a squirrel stuck as well at 838.

0: 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Top of the telephone, 414.
1: Engine 71, 7921 at Broadfern, top of the telephone pole on fire at 842.

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1: 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You mean Priority 1?
0: 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I've got a phone number if you want.
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1: 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Your crash rate is mercury and planet. It's a 65-year-old female, unconscious, not breathing. 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
1: 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You're responding to a 57-year-old female unconscious at 938.

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2: Engine 78, Quint 66, Battalion 71, and Utility 566. That's an automobile accident with Buffalo Rescue. So we're over at Ottoman Parkway and Preston Highway at 946.
0: Battalion 76 responding.
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1: 161, transformer fire, Fernview and Broadfern. 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
1: 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Duty direct pressure is Rebecca Lane. It's going to be on a male third-party caller saying unconscious, not breathing at 1040.
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0: 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Cross Street is Mid Drive and Libby Lane. 84-year-old male is painted, vomiting, sick at 1042.
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1: Engine 65 is at Medical Delta 3304 Marstown Road from 310 into Budget Town Pressure at Belmont Road and Gulfstown Lane. He'll be responding to a 59-year-old male. It says Shore there. Saying that he is took some meth yesterday, still on some kind of drugs at 10:57.

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I'm 49, engine 48 on the fire alarm sounding, Westport Middle School, 8100 Westport Road. It's a fire alarm sounding, no smoke or fire scene on camera. 11-11.

0: and listing 8100 Westport Road. For investigation on number 7, investigate. Do you know if James County has been contacted?
1: Three on the scene at 1110, and just, yes, security is willing to call this. And

0: 29, engine 48. Alarms indicating 34 south. We're going to go with that gear. And you can get on this a little.
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2: We're not in the 38. Third clear. 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
0: JCS Curie advised they do not have anyone to send today. There's no one working. I did tell her that the system will not resend. She said that she would send her sergeant a message.

0: 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Are you ready?
1: You can give you their number.
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1: 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Fell face down the stairs, lost consciousness at 1222.

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1: Engine 87 responding on medical Delta 6904 Brooklyn Drive. Crossroads Lane is on an 8-year-old that was struck by a vehicle. No further information at this time at 1252.

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1: That is correct. Do we have any information on the run vehicle?
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1: 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Okay, thank you.
0: Tiffany.

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1: 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It's a 59-year-old male chest pain and shortness of air. 1302.

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1: Engine 32, you're responding on an injury accident, South Harrisburg Parkway in Williamsburg Plaza. Do you have, it looks like, maybe two patients, one with a broken arm and chest pains on a secure female, one patient with lacerations in the hand. 1323.

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1: Engine 32 on the medical Delta, 12121, Belmont Park, Circle Crossroads, Belmont Parkway. They're responding to a 86-year-old female near-sinkable episode at 1416.

Roger 1, Quint 31, engine 54 on Medical Delta. The 64 eastbound at the 23.7, 64 east at the 23.7. It's a 2007 Nissan pulled over on the right side of the road. You have a male, correction, 35-year-old female, having chest pains and shortness of air, 4232.

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1: Battalion 31, Quint 31, Hazmat 31, Engine 54. It's going to be on a medical delta I-64 eastbound at the 23.7. Got a silver. No, it's a silver Nissan pulled over on the right side of the road. Going to have a 35-year-old female, chest pain, shorter hair, 1434.

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1: Engine 65 and Quint 78, fire food on the stove. 4407 Granite Way. Fire number 1, Crescent Seabury Lane in Raceland, saying smoke in the kitchen, no flames, seeing burnt food at 1437.

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1: Quinn 51, you're responding on a steel detector sound in 2910 at Livingston Avenue. Pressure to Sally Avenue says their steel alarm is sounding inside location. Vinova is to evacuate 1441.
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This is a fire close to a structure, 14111 Spring Mill Road. Cross street is Spring Forest Drive and Meadowcrest Court, 1454.

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2: Lieutenant 38, Clint 33, Engine 39, Engine 34, fire close to a structure, 14111 Spring Mill Road. Pressure is Spring Forest Drive and Meadowcrest Court. The resident dumpster is on fire across from location next to the neighbor's home. Unfortunately, there.

0: Three of Italians already, and now they're advising that the back of the house is on fire. The homeowner is there now. Do you want me to fill out the box?
1: Sorry, but you said that the box.
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2: Do you have an EMS call at the end of Murphy Lane at Westport Road? Looks like it might have been an NVA.
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0: Queen 38, are you responding?
1: Queen 33 is on the scene. We've got a few story house, a fire on the outside. Looks like homeowner might have it out. We're going to check.
0: Queen 33 is on the scene. Got a fire on the outside. Homeowner may have it out. They're checking at 1439.
2: Queen 38 is responding.
0: Queen 38, Queen 31, Hazmat 31, come in as a firehouse destructor, change to a full box, 14111 at Spring Mill Road at 1500.
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1: We've had a trash can on fire on the outside. It has gone up into the eaves. We've got smoke coming from the second floor in the eaves. We're checking for extension.
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6: Engine 87, engine 90, respond on a fire alarm sounding at 1909 Elmore Street, Cross Street, Grafton Avenue, and Hyde Park Drive at Harper House. Front smoke detector, you time now is 1501.
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3: 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Respond on medical delta at 10822 Holly Hawk Lane, Carr Street, Ivy Ridge.
1: 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We're going to the second floor. 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
6: 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You'll be responding to a 38-year-old male with chest pain at 1502.
1: Thirty-four, give me a second line here to the front door. You can leave it dry.

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0: Radio Battalion 38, so I'm seeing Battalion 38 will be command. Command post will be at 14-113.
1: Battalion 38, I'm seeing you at command at 15-4. Go ahead, Charles Hodder.
2: Go ahead.
1: We're making out of access. We've got a little bit of smoke.
0: Decent amount of heat. Nothing visible yet.
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1: 35. Command 33 is on positive water.

0: said, I was thinking on that, Elmore. 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
1: Engine 78, it's Medical Charlie at 4601 Rossmore, crossroads Stogie Way in Detmar. Here's my 22-year-old. Vaginal bleeding, gave birth 8 days ago, 1536. 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
1: Quinn 61 responding on a medical Bravo, Seatonville and Amigo Court. Through me, a NDA. Got a 41-year-old female claim, neck and back pain, 1543.

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1: Engine 53, you're responding on Medical Delta. 3640 South Hurstbourne, that's out of Music Go Run. Cross Street is Hurstbourne Ridge Boulevard and Ambrose Lane. It's going to be a white male in his 30s. He's outside the store, seems confused, not alert. Unknown if it's heat related, 1611.

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Quit A6 and engine 87. Fire close to a structure. 7513 at 3rd Street Road. Pressure's Claiborne and Auburn Place, 1616.

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1: Battalion 81 Engine 81, Quint 86 and Engine 87, and so far close to a structure at 7513 3rd Street Road Crossways, Claiborne and Auburn Place. There's a car on fire and it's close to the house at 1617.
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0: undetermined one on scene, 7513 Third Street Road. Got a automobile fire away from the structure. Undetermined one, Battalion 81 with candle. Battalion 81's okay. Battalion 81's on scene. 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
1: 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Pressure is Westbrook and Kenhurst on a 30-year road mill. Tried hanging himself with an extension cord. He is unconscious, not breathing at 1716.

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1: Quinn 66 on A Medical Bravo, 6011, Preston Howley, if as always. Pressure is vent lane and she and landing on a person in the middle of the parking lot keeps passing out at 1726.

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1: 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Like,

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1: 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Is there any way you can have them meet me on Jefferson County Mutual Aid 1 for a patient update?
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1: Quinn 61 on a medical Delta 4801 Lacram Gov. Your crash rate is K Avenue at Oregon Avenue. 157-year-old male having chest pains at 1730.

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0: Engine 77, you're responding on a medical delta 4709 Arroyo Trail. Pressure is Brooklyn and this appears you're responding to a 32-year-old male chest pain panic attack at 1731. We're going to engine 77, EMS, I think you cancel.
1: Okay, sir.
2: 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Engine 81, automobile fire, 331 Outer Lake, pressure is Wilshire and Owls at 1740.

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1: Engine 91, you're on a automobile fire 331 out of Lake Crossroads, Wilshire, and Owls. 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

0: morning, Jay. I wanted to tell you, saw you go down Wilshire towards the trailer park. It's going to be at 331 out of Luca. Wave you down. Should be a vehicle in the front of the location.
1: Okay, we're heading back towards the location. Over there in the area.

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1: J7 on the medical Delta at 1611 Culver Street. Cross through Walnut Grove and Brick Hill, unit number 116 for a 87-year-old male. 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

0: Quiet 47 responding. Engine 46 responding. Quiet 47, engine 41, engine 46, battalion 46 on a close destruction fire. 609 Radio Lane, cross of Crestview and Ormond Road. Caller said a propane tank caught on fire on his deck, but he believes he's got it out at 1750.
1: Chief 45 responding.
0: Chief 45 at 1750.

0: 40 bats on scene, 609 Mary Hill, 2-story residential, nothing showing, be investigated.
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0: G45, Doug. 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
1: 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Quint 61, you're responding on a public assist, 9021 Lethborough Drive. Cross the Lethborough Court and Bayonne Court. Go to the garage door. It's going to be an 88-year-old male who fell. Public assist. No injuries or symptoms reported at 1753.

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1: Quinn 76 responding on a medical delta, 4925 Adderley Pike, Chick-fil-A, crosses Cedar Brook Drive and Judge Boulevard. On a 20-year-old male, possible overdose. He's leaning against a tree out front, appears to be passing out, and the caller sees needles around at 1817.

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1: 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EMS on scene requesting code 1 at 1822.
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1: Engine 40 responding on a medical delta. At the intersection of US Highway 42 and Timber Ridge Drive, on a 20-year-old male passed out at the wheel near the intersection. He was in a white SUV at 1826.
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1: Squad 31, Hazmat 31, Engine 54, Rescue 33, Battalion 31, responding on accident with rescue, the 25.1 mile marker of IP-65 South. Report of a traffic collision vehicle versus the cable barrier. The vehicle went airborne, possibly rolled over. We do have at least one 53-year-old male driver bleeding from the head, receiving multiple calls. This could also possibly be on the 23-mile marker at 1852.
0: Units responding to the accident and rescue. It's possibly two vehicles flipped. One vehicle landed on the divider and is blocking both directions of travel. There is one person trapped in a black sedan, and then to emphasize, we're getting calls around the 23-mile marker as well.
2: Okay, sorry.

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1: Target 31, attach this to Quick Air Roger.
0: Respond on an accident with rescue at the 25.1 mile marker of I-265 south, 851.
2: Hazmat 31, you advise your response to the rescue.
1: Yes, sir. I'm 31, respond.

0: Engine 54 is on the sea at the 23 on 265 northbound. We have one, two, three vehicles in the air. We're going to shut down 265 northbound.
1: Engine 54 is on scene at the 23 mile marker by 265 northbound, three vehicle on VA, shutting down at 854.
0: 31, we do have a rescue.
1: Battalion 31, are you okay on confirmed rescue?
2: Okay, 31.
0: 31, we got three rescues. 439 energy. Get on scene. Please, you stabilize this vehicle. Make sure on scene needs to check the vehicle just south of us.
2: Battalion 31 to radio. I'm on scene going to the I-265 command. We're going to have northbound shut down also, and we're going to start managing 36.
1: Battalion 31 is command, shutting down northbound as well, 1852.
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4: Three rescues.
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1: If you stay to the right, down to the hazmat, and then come around the hazmat, we get rescue all the way down.
3: Okay. Three, engine 36, are you responding?
4: Engine 36, responding mile marker 23, I-265 South for an accident rescue. Command has just advised there are four patients and two confirmed rescues at 1859.

2086 responding on a medical delta, 3108 Fort Haven Road, apartment 1, crosses San Anthony Church Road, on an 8-year-old female, continuous from multiple seizures in 1859.

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1: Engine 88 responding on a medical Delta, 5801 Dixie Highway, Hibbett Sports, crossing St. Paul Church Yard in Carrick Lane on a 37-year-old female that fell in the parking lot, has any injuries, obvious deformity, in 1902.

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2: The track 51, on scene. 36, if you need to pull up, I can get traffic on these 1-2 lanes.
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2026 Long Island Medical Charlie, 6812 Brooklyn Drive, apartment 2, across the Blanton Lane. On a 24-year-old female, overdosing on an unknown substance, she's not alert and by herself. She said she was in the parking lot before she started mumbling and disconnected in 1918.

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1: 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On a 53-year-old male with chest pain and swollen ankles, he's in the day room in 1932.

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2: 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Report a fire alarm sounding in the attic in 1935.
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1: Engine 33 responding on a medical Delta 300 Blue Ridge Drive, cross of Winter Court in Ashford, on an 87-year-old female with AFib at 20-100.